beautiful. Your spirit and mine. My heart wants to be close to you. A secret place no one can find.

0: walking down the street, and it was getting mighty late. 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When, from out of nowhere, came this music loud and clear. Let me see, from over there?
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And cries for freedom were a brand new sound. New York, Chicago, Frisco, L.A. Justice was served and the unjust were afraid. Cause after all the years and all the fears, brothers were alive, the courage found, and spreading them goddamn.

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I'm the name and I found it. 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And that is a monkey be pretty much more than my papa got any more for you.

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Oh, swallow, wondering in it. How do I remember? I'm in and out. I'm in and out. I'm in and out. I'm in and out. I'm in and out. I'm in and out. I'm in and out. I'm in and out. I'm in and out. I'm in and out. I'm in and out. I'm in and out. I'm in and out. I'm in and out. I'm in and out. I'm in and out. I'm in and out. I'm in and out. I'm in and out. I'm in and out. I'm in and out. I'm in and out. I'm in and out. I'm in and out. I'm in and out. I'm in and out. I'm in and out. I'm in and out. I'm in and out. I'm in and out. I'm in and out. I'm in and out. I'm in and out. I'm in and out. I'm in and out. I'm in and out. I'm in and out. I'm in and out. I'm in and out. I'm in and out. I'm in and out. I'm in and out. I'm in and out. I'm in and out. I'm in and out. I'm in and out. I'm in and out. I'm in and out. I'm in and out. I'm in and out. I'm in and out. I'm in and out. I'm in and out. I'm in and out. I

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0: Can't be without you for what it's worth. My mind wanders sometimes, in other words, I still think about her. A sudden urge drives me into fantasies. But at first, everything I said above in the reverse. Couldn't tell you how it happens, what a curse. Suddenly I'm struggling with loving her. I gotta get it out my system. Conventional wisdom tells me about the grass that I'm a fence from. We say things that you and I say. No sense in questioning if it meant some. Symptoms surfacing on my face. Can't hide a change in the momentum. When comes

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I deserve it all, like minds and less enemies. 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

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I deserve it all. Intentions was pure, even when you wasn't sure, even with every allure, how much temptation you endured. You probably look for every cure. I said I deserve it all. I'm waking up at 6 a.m. 6 miles a day, conditioning my win. I said I deserve it all. I'm showing up as your friend, telling truths better than your next of kin. I said I deserve it all. I never ask for too much credit, seeking validation just for the aesthetics. Bitch, I deserve it all. I see you as a human first, even when you didn't understand your worth. Bitch, I deserve it all. It's innate to mind my business, writing words, trying to elevate these children. That's why I deserve it all. Pray for those who prayed against me, every reason why my ancestors sent me. Bitch, I deserve it all. I deserve it all.

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0: 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My resolution, my eternal resolution will be to do too much.
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Tell me she love me. I love that talk, that baby talk.